0: slide and put him in the chokehold. 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All that shit he was talking, found out he not that bold. 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Baby ass fat, can you do it, can you back it up? Kick flip a nigga, I got tech decks. And it ain't shit for me to call to get your chin check. Tell him Dodie did that.
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Soon as they touched that hotel, trap out of rooms. Try to win pay to get a face beat, the Metro bone. 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
1: Assalamualaikum warahmatullahi wabarakatuh. Ila jami'i man dhukirat asma'uhum bi'adal majlis ghafarallahu lahum dhunubahum wa taqabbalallahu lahum jami'a amalihim al-fatiha. A'udhu billahi minash shaitanir rajim. Bismillahirrahmanirrahim.